rock and roll lullaby from B.J. Thomas and friends in the spring of 72. You may recall a rock group from Spain led by a German named Mike Kogel. They were called Los Bravos, and their big hit was Black is Black. 6 years later, Mike Kogel came back, except now as Mike Kennedy.

Jim Croce with his debut hit, You Don't Mess Around With Jim. No way. I'm Wink Martindale with a travel tip. If you happen to have 19 hours open one day, you might want to take a very long train ride. It'll take you from Kankakee to New Orleans, the birthplace of American jazz. And along the way, you'll discover America. Right.

And that was Duran Duran with Girls on Film, Status Quo, rocking all over the world, starting us off. Now, the Inverell Sunrise CWA branch have rescheduled their Mother's Day food and craft store from Saturday the 9th of May to Saturday the 23rd of May from 9 a.m. until 12 noon out the front of the Inverell Barnyard in Ertho Street, Inverell. So it's still on. If you missed it yesterday, you didn't miss anything because it wasn't on. So you'll be able to go on the 23rd of May. The next Dilungra Garden Club meeting will be held on Tuesday the 12th of May at 30 Harlan Street, Inverell, commencing at 9:30 a.m. for a cuppa and followed by the meeting at 10. Please bring your own chair and a cup. All welcome. Now, for more information, contact Mary 0427 236 421. You heard about both those great things coming up right here on Star FM. Bonnie Tyler up now with It's a Heartache.

0: And that was Wagner's Prelude and Liebeshot from Tristan and Isolde to get us started. And I have some Puccini coming up for you right after the break.
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1: Star FM National News is brought to you by Byron Street Auto Electrics at 202 Byron Street, Inverell. They stock a wide range of batteries to suit cars, caravans and heavy machinery.
2: Good morning, I'm Lee Harrison. Australian workers are not expected to get a further tax break in tomorrow's federal budget. There had been reports of a one-off earned income offset worth up to $300, but the multi-billion dollar measure is believed to be no longer on the table amid concerns it could be inflationary. The government has confirmed the financial blueprint will include $2 billion in funding for housing infrastructure projects. Housing Minister Claire O'Neill says it's part of a wider budget package to support the building of new homes.
3: My friend Jim Chalmers, the Treasurer, is going to hand down a housing budget for our country this Tuesday. Young people across this country see a housing system that's stacked against them. We want those young people to get ahead, and we especially want them to have the chance to own their own home.
2: Netball Australia has condemned the actions of a woman accused of shouting an anti-Semitic slur at a children's netball game in Sydney's eastern suburbs. The sporting body has provisionally banned the 42-year-old woman from attending games or netball courts as it launches its own investigation into the alleged incident at Maroubra. The Sydney mother is due to face court next month, charged with using offensive language in a public place. A repatriation flight is on its way to the Canary Islands to bring home four Australians who are on board a ship at the centre of a deadly hantavirus outbreak. Sarah Wiedersehen reports.
4: Passengers on board the MV Hondius have been disembarking the ship in small groups after it reached the Canary Islands yesterday afternoon, ending a nightmare trip. The Department of Foreign Affairs says consular officials are on the ground in Tenerife to help repatriate the four Australians and one permanent resident who were on board. They'll be flown to Perth on a government chartered flight, which is due to touch down on Tuesday. Once home, they'll be quarantined. Three deaths have been linked to the outbreak and another eight cases confirmed. Sarah Wiedersehen reporting.
2: One Nation leader, Pauline Hanson, has lashed out at the Federal Coalition and Labor after her party's historic Farrer by-election win. She's labelled them as arrogant for too long after the party won its first lower house seat since it was founded in 1997. Pakistan has confirmed Iran has now formally responded to the United States peace proposal. No details of the apparent peace proposal have been made public, but reports suggest the United States had prepared a 14-point memorandum of understanding. Mediators have not given any indication about the details of Tehran's response. An 82-year-old woman has been killed in a house fire in the New South Wales Central West. And two pro-Palestinian activists who were detained on a flotilla carrying aid to Gaza have now been deported from Israel. This is Air News. Round 10 of the NRL wrapped up yesterday. With all the details, here's Terry Daniel.
5: The Penrith Panthers have consolidated their spot on top of the NRL ladder with a hard-fought 30-18 victory over the Raiders in Canberra. Penrith coach Ivan Cleary says they had to earn every point in the second half.
6: It's a bit tit for tat, so if we score, they score. I didn't really feel like it was sort of because we weren't concentrating or whatever. It was just probably just earned various stages.
5: Earlier, the Melbourne Storm snapped their worst ever losing streak, beating the West Tigers 44-16. From Thursday this week, the Magic Round gets underway in Brisbane. Terry Daniel, Air Sport.
2: In the AFL, Melbourne has defeated West Coast by 32 points at Marvel Stadium. The Demons benefiting from the Eagles' slow first quarter start and youthful errors. Coach Stephen King says he's happy for the win, but expects more as the side now focuses on a head-to-head match against Hawthorn at the MCG next weekend.
7: Bit of an arm wrestle, which we knew it would be. Yeah, it's probably not a game I'll sit back on and want to watch too many times again. But you never undervalue the worth of a win at AFL level. And yeah, we walk away where we want to be now with all eyes on Hawthorn.
2: The Crows beat the Tigers by 37 points. And at the NBA playoffs, the Cavaliers have won Game 3 against the Pistons, now trailing the series 2-1. Australian independent Radio News.
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9: In Burrell, overnight low of 10.5, 25 yesterday's high. A partly cloudy day for the region. Medium chance of drizzle on the east of the ranges later today. But mostly sunny for In Burrell with southeasterly winds of 15 to 25 kilometres an hour. 10% chance of rain under a mill of rain forecast. And the fire danger rating and the UV index both at moderate. Now, looking ahead to the week, we've got overcast conditions for tomorrow and Wednesday. Back to sunny conditions Thursday, Friday. Cloudy Saturday and late shower for Sunday. Maximum temperatures in your low to mid-20s. Minimums ranging between 7 and 8 degrees. Heading for tops today, 25. In Vorell, 18. Glen, 28. Warrielder, 27. Bingara, Armidale, 18 and 25 for Damworth. Currently just a smidge under 8 degrees, 94% relative humidity. Winds are calm, no rain to report since 9 yesterday for that matter the weekend. And sunrise this morning was at 6:30, sunset this evening at 14 past 5. That's your latest weather update right here at Star FM. Coming up at 7:30, the local news. In the headlines this morning, New South Wales country mayors have unanimously moved a motion to push back on the federal government's decision not to progress with the Inland Rail project. The New South Wales combined drought indicator shows that approximately 57% of New South Wales is in one of the drought-affected categories as of the 30th of April. The peak body for councils across New South Wales has launched a detailed action plan to address the growing healthcare crisis in rural, regional and remote communities. An in-rural state police station welcomed several probationary constables who commenced their police careers last week. We'll give you those details and more coming up at 7:30 here at Star FM. We've got school news now locked in thanks to our friends and sponsors, the Premier Store.
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9: Okay, another new week. It's what, week 4 of term 2? How quickly the weeks are going. Let's have a look at Inverell Public School. Kitchen Garden is on today for 4R. You'll be cooking and gardening with Miss Hobday today. Over at Gilgai Public School, the weather is starting to cool off of a morning now, so please ensure jackets and jumpers are labelled with students' names. Over at Gunflow Public School, students will be participating in the Small Schools Cross Country at Tinga Public School this Wednesday, the 13th of May. Please complete permission and payment for this event if you haven't already done so. Thank you to Mr. Butler for the cross country training that he did with the students last Wednesday. Now at Ross Hill Public School, if your child is unwell, keep them at home until they're symptom-free. Don't forget to bring your library bag in for library lesson today so you can borrow books. For information regarding school life, please make sure you download the School Bites app. Everything from permission notes and absences to informative notes home can be found on the app. Now, over at... bit of school news this morning, which is good. Rivers Christian College. Thank you to all mums who came and enjoyed their special Mother's Day pancake breakfast last Tuesday. And thank you to the staff for making it such a fantastic time together. A reminder that all students will be participating in the cross country and ball games tomorrow. Please wear your sports uniform and joggers suitable for running. Holy Trinity, good luck to the girls and boys soccer teams taking to the field today in round 2 of the Bill Turner Cup and trophy. The games will be held at the complex starting with the boys at 10:30 followed by the girls game at 12 noon. McIntyre High School Minecraft Club is on in the library at lunchtime today. The PNC annual general meeting is scheduled for next Monday, the 18th of May, 6 p.m. starting time. McIntyre High School boardroom. All positions will be declared vacant. All parents and citizens are welcome. Please come along and join your school community and breakfast club. We'll be serving breakfast at the canteen from Tuesday to Friday this week. And finally, over at Inverell High School, you're working on the week A timetable. Good luck to the students participating in the Bill Turner Trophy Round 2 in Armidale today. Today, Clontarf, mums, grandmothers, aunties and carers will enjoy a Mother's Day lunch from 1pm. And bookings can be made on the Central Parent Portal app for the Year 11 and 12 Parent Teacher Night to be held on Wednesday between 4:30 and 6:30. And that, my friends, wraps up for school news for this morning. A little bit there. School news heard each weekday morning of the school term just after the 7 o'clock national news. Thanks to our sponsors, the Premier Store right here at Star FM. 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
14: With the footy season on, Inverell Sporties is the place to watch your favourite team in action with some of your mates and enjoy all the amenities of this very popular club. 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
9: All right, let's go around the grounds and all the codes around the region. Let's kick it off with Group 19. Thank you to all the clubs that put their scores on their Facebook page so we can actually find out what happened in games over the weekend. First and foremost, yesterday, the Inverell Hawks took on the Moree Boomerangs, and it was one-way traffic for the Inverell Hawks, 60 points to 4 in a confidence-building game for the Hawks. Jamie McCormack, the first grade coach, very happy with the defensive effort from his team to keep Moree to only just one try, and they'll take a lot of confidence out of that game and are moving in the right direction after a few inconsistent weeks of footy. In other results, weekend results in Group 19, in the Battle of the Tigers, Yarella again proved too strong for Tinga, 36 points to 4. Warriel to Wombats accounted for the Barrabool Bulldogs, 36 points to 8. And Glenlinnis, in a slight upset, this was, I believe, played at Gyra. They thumped Gyreth, 70 points to 34. Ladies League tag, it was Inverell recording a 20 points to 12 win over the Boomerangs. Glenlinnis defeated Gyra, one-way traffic, 34 points to nil. And Barrabool thumped Warrielder, 44 points to 10 in reserve grade. Warrielder accounted for Barrabool, 16-8. Yarella beat Tinga 12-0, and in the only under-18s match, whereas Creek beat Yarella 28 points to nil. So that's your Group 19 roundup. In Central North Rugby, I can tell you that the Inverell Highlanders went over to Gunnedah and unfortunately lost. Yes, some individual, good individual efforts, according to Coach Geminola. But not a team effort, and they went down 48 points to 31. In the other games, in the grand final replay, or ring match, Moree too good for reigning premiers Corindai, 40 points to 33, and 1 point separated Narrabri and the Pirates, with Narrabri over the Pirates, 39 points to 38. Reserve grade, Inverell having a good win there, 34 points to 7. Moree 28 over Corindai, 12. Narrabri 36 over the Pirates, 15. And in the women's grade, I can tell you that it was Gunnedah, 42 over Inverell, 35. 42 points to 35. Moree, 28-0 over Corindai. And Narrabri, 62 over Pirates, 7. So Inverell coming away with one victory out of these three games. All right, Inverell FC, I can tell you that they managed to break the recent spate of draws, and they've come away with a 2-1 victory in the Northern Premier League Round 8 clash against Namoi, and two goals from Alessandro de Arugio in the first half gave the home side the edge early. No score in the second half, so 2-1 winners Inverell FC. In reserve grade, 4-0 winners over Namoi. Third grade came away with a 1-1 draw against Glenelg Highlanders. Fourth grade lost 3-1 to Glenelg. In the women's first grade, it was Inverell FC defeating Norths United 7-0, and second grade went down 1-0 to Demon Knights. So that's your soccer results there from the weekend in AFL Northwest. The Inverell Saints hosted the Gunnedah Bulldogs, and it's the first time in many, many years the Saints went down on home turf to the Gunnedah Bulldogs. I tell you what, the Bulldogs were rather excited after pulling off a one-point victory. They won 11-15-81 to the Inverell Saints 12-8-80. Late surge, they were down by a couple of goals. Two goals there to Angus Croft, but it was not enough for the Saints, just missing out by a point. In the other men's game, it was the Tamworth Swans absolutely belting the New England Nomads, 29 goals, 25, 199 to 4 goals straight, 24. In the women's competition, I can tell you it was the Inverell Saints. They played really well, 7-10-52, defeating the Gunnedah Poochettes, 3-4-22. And in the other game, it was another big win to the Tamworth Swans senior girls. Wow. 29 goals, 28, 202. To the New England Nomads, 1-2-8. So those are the results there from the AFL over the weekend. So, yes, some interesting results there in all grades. So that's your roundup, your Star FM scoreboard. Thanks to our friends at Inverell Sporties right here at 91.9 Star FM, Inverell's community station. We'll do it all again next week. Thanks to Inverell Sporties. That's the Star FM scoreboard, 16 past 7. It is a Monday. Hopefully you've come through your weekend, celebrated Mother's Day. Hope mums are going to work or staying home with smiles on their faces after a good day yesterday. Here's the Pointer Sisters.

0: It's your all-star breakfast. Good morning. Welcome to a new week of the program, The Pointer Sisters. I'm so excited. And yes, you should be excited. I know Pat was with the Parramatta Eels getting up on the weekend. I'm waiting for Marshy. He might take a picture of him drinking out of his Parramatta cup this morning. Good morning to Stewie. Also, Jackie, good morning. Thank you. And Nige, thank you. Have a great week as well. Kathy at Ashford, good morning. And thank you to all those who have well-wished us this morning here at Star FM. It is your all-star breakfast. Good morning. Jerry in the driver's seat, 3 till 9. I've got the Inverell McIntyre Lions mini lotto drawn on Saturday. The numbers to fall were 1, 12, 5, 13, 9 and 4. 1, 12, 5, 13, 9 and 4. There was a winning ticket. Yeah, one winning ticket, and they pocketed $3,945. Congratulations to that lucky winner. New jackpots back to $845. Pick six from 20 numbers. Next draw is this Saturday. Tickets are $1 each. Two chances to win the jackpot. Tickets can be obtained from Lenz Butchery and various other businesses throughout Inverell and from the sales table in Byron Street operating down there outside the MP Thursdays and Fridays. That's the Inverell McIntyre Lions mini lotto. Those are results again. 1, 12, 5, 13, 9 and 4. One winning ticket this week, pocketing $3,945. So that's the Inverell McIntyre Lions mini lotto, playing for $845 this week. 21 past 7, coming up after the break, we'll check in with today, correction, it's on this day, I should say, thanks to the Inverell RSM Club.
1: The Inverell RSM Club has some excellent all-day dining options. 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
0: On this day, May 11th, it was on this day in 1068, Matilda of Flanders, wife of William the Conqueror, is crowned Queen of England in Westminster Abbey in London. In 1812, British Prime Minister Spencer Perceval is assassinated by John Bellingham in the lobby of the House of Commons in London. Ironically, descendants of both later stand for the same seat in Parliament at the same time, but neither win. In 1813 in Australia, William Lawson, Gregory Blaxland and William Wentworth lead an expedition westwards from Sydney. Their route opens up inland Australia for continued expansion throughout the 19th century. In 1904, Andrew Carnegie donates $1.5 million to build the Peace Palace in The Hague, Netherlands, an international law administrative building and home of the Permanent Court of Arbitration. In 1928, General Electric opens its first TV station in New York. In 1949, Siam renames itself Thailand. In 1963, Puff the Magic Dragon single by Peter, Paul and Mary hits the number two spot. Peter Yarrow adapted a poem that college classmate Lenny Lipton had left behind after borrowing Yarrow's typewriter.
2: Puff

0: In 1965, West Indies become the first holder of the Frank Worrell Cricket Trophy, a trophy played between the West Indies and Australia. In 1968, Irish actor Richard Harris releases the single MacArthur Park. It becomes a million seller, topping the charts in Canada and Australia and peaking at number 2 in the US and number 4 in the UK. In 1969, British comedy group Monty Python forms, made up of Graham Chapman, John Cleese, Terry Gilliam, Eric Idle, Terry Jones and Michael Palin.
1: I'm a lumberjack and I'm okay. I sleep all night, I work all day.
2: He's a lumberjack and he's okay.

0: comes for tea.
1: In 1985, 56 people die and at least 265 are injured at Bradford City Football Ground in the worst fire in English football history. In 1985, more than 170 countries agreed to extend the Nuclear Non-Proliferation Treaty indefinitely and without conditions to prevent the spread of nuclear weapons. In 2018, the mass murder-suicide in Margaret River occurs. A grandfather shoots six members of his family and himself.
2: Forensic officers swarming the Osmington property, where the gruesome discovery of seven bodies was made just after 5 o'clock this morning.
3: I've described it as a tragedy. I don't think any other words can really further describe how tragic this is.
1: In 2019, American actress and Me Too activist Alyssa Milano urges women to go on a sex strike after Georgia State passes new abortion laws. In 2020, the World Health Organization warns extreme vigilance is needed as many countries begin easing COVID lockdowns.
4: To protect lives and livelihoods, a slow, steady lifting of lockdowns is key to both stimulating economies while also keeping a vigilant eye on the virus so that control measures can be quickly implemented if an upswing in cases is identified.
1: In 2024, a rare strong solar storm reaches Earth, prompting the US National Oceanic and Atmospheric Administration to issue a geomagnetic storm warning.
5: What's a solar storm? 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When these particles hit Earth, they create beautiful auroras, but they can also wreak havoc on our tech.
1: On this day, May 11th. And on this day, returns at 4:30 this afternoon. In the mornings, 20 past 7, thanks to our friends at the Inverell RSM Club here at Star FM. We're at 26 past 7, local news not too far away. Right now, a little bit of Rod Stewart. Tonight's the night, baby. All the way from 1976. It's your All-Star Breakfast. Good morning, wherever you are. Welcome to Monday.

0: Tonight's the night. It's Rod Stewart all the way from 1976 here at Star FM. 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
2: With the latest from the Star FM newsroom, I'm Jerry Tavera. New South Wales country mayors have unanimously moved a motion to push back on the federal government's decision not to progress with the Inland Rail project. A meeting in Sydney on Friday, attended by several country mayors, including Inverell Shire's Kate Dight and Gwatter Shire's Tiffany Galvin, highlighted the disappointment from all surrounding councils following last week's decision by the federal government to axe funding for the $45 billion Inland Rail project, revealing the project would proceed no further north than Parkes. Mayor Dight says there's been years of economic project development on the back of this federal project, with a huge majority of the line already built through to the Queensland border. She says it's an extremely disappointing decision, stressing they must do what they can to get it reversed.
3: It has definitely got problems north of the border going across the Condamine floodplain, and that's really been stuck in their environmental impact stage and doing all those assessments. But south of the border, all the land's been acquired, the track's been built. It's incredulous that that is now just going to sit there dormant. I mean, so much money's been spent on it.
2: Last week, Infrastructure Minister Catherine King said the Labor government had inherited Inland Rail as an underfunded and underplanned project that would cost three times what it was originally touted to be. The New South Wales Combined Drought Indicator shows that approximately 57% of New South Wales is in one of the drought-affected categories as of 30th of April. The drought is intensifying in the northern tablelands due to low rainfall totals, which have continued across much of northern New South Wales during April, further impacting on-ground conditions in drought-affected areas. The indicator reports on-farm water storage levels are becoming critical in many areas, influencing farm management decisions, particularly for livestock enterprises, while on-ground reports suggest that livestock producers are implementing drought management strategies, including destocking, purchasing fodder and confinement feeding. The Bureau of Meteorology's climate outlook highlights low to neutral chances of rainfall being above the medium for the three-month period to the 31st of July. The peak body of councils across New South Wales has launched a detailed action plan to address the growing healthcare crisis in rural, regional and remote communities. President of Local Governments New South Wales, Darcy Byrne, says the Caring for Our Regions action plan clearly lays out six key steps that would begin to address the growing inequity in access to healthcare services. The steps include strengthening the regional health workforce, a GP guarantee, reimburse councils for filling the health gaps, fund patient transport as core health infrastructure, safe local maternity care, and invest in community-based aged care and ageing in place. Ms. Byrne says councils across New South Wales are sending a message that the crisis in regional health must not be ignored and that they demand action to fix it, adding towns without GPs, mothers having to travel for hours to give birth, pensioners without access to aged care beds are all symptoms of a crisis that cannot be ignored. Inverell Police Station welcomed several probationary constables who commenced their police careers last week. Probationary constables Caitlin Weeks and Georgina Watson are from outside the area and have relocated to Inverell to take up their positions. The two new inclusions were part of the 349 probationary constables who graduated earlier this month as Class 368 attests, becoming the largest class to graduate in 13 years. Inverell Police Inspector Blake Keating says in June they'll welcome Senior Constable Whiting, who's transferring from Walgett to Tinga Police Station, and Senior Constable Dickinson to Warrielder from Newcastle, boosting their overall strength by four. Turning to sport now, the Inverell Hawks have given the Moree Boomerangs a football lesson after registering a 60-4 win yesterday at Varley Oval in Group 9's 368 attests, becoming the largest class to graduate in 13 years. Inverell Police Inspector Blake Keating says in June they'll welcome Senior Constable Whiting, who's transferring from Walgett to Tinga Police Station, and Senior Constable Dickinson to Warrielder from Newcastle, boosting their overall strength by four.

0: for your Monday from the early 2000s. Remember this one? And music, Bee Gees in there as well. You should be dancing. Birthday girl Sabrina Carpenter, celebrating her 27th birthday, I believe. And it was Taste. And, of course, Cassie Ray, one more song. 21 away from 10 o'clock now. For those interested in trivia nights, we've got another one for you. The fundraising Westpac helicopter trivia night will be held on Wednesday, the 17th of June, starting at 6:30 p.m. at the Sporties Inverell. Cost is $10 per person. And for more information, contact Tanya Orchard on 0447 214 323. You heard about it on 91.9 Star FM. Got the grapevine next. We do that thanks to ATJs.
1: 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Lennon's Butchery in Verell, a station sponsor. 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

0: 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They stock a wide range of batteries to suit cars, caravans and heavy machinery.
1: I'm Alan Baskin. One Nation MP Barnaby Joyce says the party's win in the Farrer by-election is the new reality for the nation. It's the first time the Pauline Hanson-led party has won a lower house seat in federal parliament. David Farley won the seat for One Nation with a primary vote of almost 40%, destroying the Liberal Party's vote share. Barnaby Joyce is told today the result shows voters want political change.
2: You'd be a superpower. We could take